0: late in the day.
1: Just to
0: your parents,
1: eat.
0: Your parents aren't having to put an APB out and,
1: yeah.
0: you know, all yeah. points bulletin.
1: So where did you go? I'm fascinated.
0: We just got a, just rode yeah. the neighbourhood and actually...
1: But you knew the places.
0: Absolutely.
1: On your own or with friends?
0: Oh, look, sometimes with friends, but you'd cycle distances. Like we lived in Torrensville and we used to cycle up to Henny Beach.
1: Oh, Torrensville.
0: During summer yeah. in pumping heat, cycle wow. up there to go swimming and then cycle yeah. back. So it was... But you made a good point. Thinking about the streets today.
1: Yeah,
0: You drive down the streets.
1: You don't.
0: You rarely see... Like, kids.
1: I was a Thebe girl.
0: Yeah, Thebe.
1: And
0: I was Thebe. Yeah. Thebe Torrensville.
1: All the kids on the street, you know,
0: yeah.
1: and you know them and you play and you
0: That's right.
1: muck around.
0: Absolutely.
1: And you do the bike thing. So, but for me now, it, you know, kids don't do that anymore. So, and what's worse is if I see, you know, like I said, a little girl, a little boy walking on their own, I panic.
0: Yeah.
1: I really do.
0: I think,
1: are you alone? Where are you
0: yes.
1: going? Like,
0: yeah.
1: So that's, for me, how the world has changed.
0: It has changed because it's become a lot more interior, of course, and technology and home entertainment.
1: And when the kids say, do you want to come and play, what are they really doing now? On their games.
0: That's
1: they
0: right.
1: They sit there, they don't communicate. I don't think they even have to go to each other's homes now. They connect.
0: No, they're connected.
1: So it's a different world.
0: Yeah.
1: So I guess this Renmark story, the good part is, yeah, it's good to be outdoors, be physical, you know, you make your friends.
0: Yeah, so this Renmark story is a very positive one.
1: I would say it is. I mean...
0: But there's a benefit of a small community as well, isn't it?
1: Well, that's it. Like I was going to say, obviously, this little boy's looked after anyway. They know him. Oh, there's Billy on his bike. How you doing, Billy? You know, so no danger, I'm hoping.
0: Yeah.
1: I reckon it's a good story.
0: I think it is a good story.
1: Mm.
0: When my boy was growing up, I was always keeping an eye out. You're anxious.
1: Of course.
0: But after a while, you realise they're competent. And then you're happy for them to.
1: But
0: to
1: did your boy go? See, my kids didn't go out and play. They did the game thing. Like for somebody to come over and play, it meant they were playing on. Oh my God! What were the first games that came out? I can't even remember. I can't remember now. Mario? I don't know what that.
0: Mario Kart.
1: Yeah, was it?
0: I think I was a parent like a lot of parents. We're probably allowed the kids to spend too much time, or a lot of time on the gaming.
1: Yeah, gaming. That's what my kids. And it has continued. It's become very sophisticated, though, now. It's not... It's very, very sophisticated.
0: Well,
1: like...
0: are you aware that the gaming industry
1: mm-hmm.
0: is worth more than the combined entertainment and music industry?
1: Incredible, isn't it?
0: Yeah. It is massive.
1: Yeah.
0: It's a massive industry.
1: Yeah. So it's not just a kiddie thing or... It's a real serious...
0: Yeah.
1: And adults, you know, participate. And it's a real biggie. But, my day was out on the street, playing or, all of that, mucking around.
0: It was great.
1: Got to know the kids and
0: It was a great time.
1: Yeah. Interesting, isn't it? I mean, come on, I don't know if you did, but when it was really, really hot, here I go. The front, now I think, oh, my goodness, you know, the lawn, we had lawn on the front. We'd sleep out there.
0: Yes, we did.
1: On the front of
0: that's
1: now.
0: Right.
1: You try doing that now. I'm just shivering thinking about it.
0: On the front lawn.
1: Right?
0: Yeah.
1: And you could sometimes hear people going by.
0: That's right.
1: Yeah. You just still felt safe. Oh, my goodness, that's come back to me. But who had air conditioners or who? So, all of us. It was five of us. We put down the shed. what a memory. It's kind of bad. So you did the same thing?
0: Yeah, we did. And sometimes you also, say 3 or 4 in the morning, you decide you go back in the house.
1: Because it got cold?
0: Or it got a bit fresh. And then you had that sort of weird sense of dislocation because you've woken up and you're no longer on the grass.
1: Yeah.
0: And sometimes the grass would be there, sort of cuckoo you. And even with a blanket, you'd end up sort of itchy.
1: Itchy and it would hurt. Oh, good, happy memories. Oh, my goodness.
0: Yeah.
1: And we lived next door to what they called the Bodgies back in the day.
0: The Bodgies?
1: The Bodgies.
0: Oh, really?
1: But never did any... No, we were good.
0: Yeah.
1: Oh, my goodness. Memories. The good old days.
0: Yeah, that was good old days.
1: Okay. Let's hear some more music.
0: Let's do that.

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1: We did hear Ofra Hazza with Che, and she's known as the Madonna of the East. So, yeah, good one there, Ofra. Mm-hmm. And we had Amer Diab with Tamli Mak, and he's an Egyptian, famous Egyptian singer. And, yeah, very, very famous, talented people,
2: yes,
1: Marlon.
2: Yeah,
1: great music. Yeah.
2: Yeah.
1: Well, Marlon,
2: yeah.
1: Guess what? We are going to talk about villages in Brittany.
2: Brittany.
1: In the do you know where that is?
2: Of course I do.
1: Oh, sorry, I asked. Ooh,
2: it's
1: touchy.
2: No, I didn't mean it that way. No,
1: well, I don't know. That look that you gave me, it's like, how dare you? I'm a seasoned traveller from Torrensville.
2: Wow.
1: From Shepparton. Okay, Brittany in the northwest.
2: Yes, let's get on with it.
1: Yeah, let's do it. Villages in Brittany in the northwest of France have turned on Parisian holidaymakers with a Parisian... Is that right? Am I saying you're looking
2: Parisian,
1: at
2: Parisians go,
1: go home.
2: Home.
1: They
2: go
1: don't
2: home.
1: Want them there. Go.
2: Allez, demain.
1: Is that what it is? That how they?
2: Of course it is.
1: Oh, sure. Now, cars with Paris plates have been keyed and walls tagged with slogans like "Refugees welcome, tourists go home," and "Parisians get out." Mayors condemned the vandalism but said frustrations are real. Population swell from 5,600 to, oh, that is big, to 17,000 each summer, straining roads, parking and housing.
2: Mm.
1: Second homes are a flashpoint too. The backlash comes as heat waves push French tourists north for coolcations. That's a cool word. Nearly a third of Brittany's France visitors come from the Paris region. When a tourist surge puts real pressure on housing, roads and local life, do communities have a right to push back? Or does that just cross the line into hostility, Martin? What do you reckon?
2: Well, that's a bit of a gimme question, isn't it? Of course they have a right to push back.
1: Yeah.
2: Yeah, if they're getting flooded with tourists. Well, flooded reminds me of Venice. They're
1: doing that there, aren't they, already, I think, aren't they?
2: The restrictions on the number of cruise vessels that can disembark, and they've also got to be parked quite a ways out as well.
1: Mm.
2: But that's but that's over in that region. Look, it's clearly a problem. If you go from a population of in that particular village, 5,500 to 17,000, that is very significant. Upside, of course, you say, well, it's a great, the tourist dollar or the tourist franc.
1: Sure, well, there's the economy side of it too, isn't there? Because it's only, I guess that's the main, you know, there's that real popular period there when there's a whole
2: only for a couple of months.
1: Yeah, and business would be, but then again, when you're flooded, I mean, obviously, it's a hard one, so you've got to...
2: Yeah.
1: But having said that, I already know, Marlon, France has... They've already implemented targeted visitor caps on regional restrictions.
2: So how do they enforce that? Does it say?
1: They put caps on it. I really don't know. I'm not sure with computers and booking things. And
2: oh, I see what you mean.
1: Do you think? I mean, good question.
2: Yeah.
1: Because
2: the question is, how do you physically?
1: Yeah, that, I know what you're getting. Yeah, so I mean, if I go and buy a ticket to Venice, you know, they'll go, no, you can't go there that day; it's full. Or there must be some sort of
2: filtering.
1: System
2: in place. But look, I can understand why. Part of the problem here apparently is that certainly with COVID, quite a number of Parisian French and other regions, I suppose, in France, were buying property in Brittany and the smaller places because they wanted to have a second abode.
1: Yeah.
2: During the COVID period, and also the hot weather, and they like to go to cooler regions. So it is an issue. But this thing about tourism and the like are cool in France, in Spain, I think, in places like Barcelona, there'll be people putting up graffiti saying, tourists out. There was housing issues and then that's of course that bleeds into the whole thing about refugees and
1: of course
2: that's a bit of a different issue. I can certainly
1: understand why that is needed. But you know what I always say, Marlon.
2: What's that?
1: Stay in Australia. We're a great... have you been everywhere in Australia? I haven't.
2: No.
1: Out there. I haven't been everywhere. Kangaroo Island sounds good to me.
2: Kangaroo Island, wonderful.
1: I love Kangaroo Island.
2: Yeah.
1: And we've got a great country to explore.
2: Well...
1: Like, have you... I mean, I haven't been to WA.
2: I haven't been to WA.
1: And I heard it's beautiful.
2: The Kimberley region. That sounds fantastic.
1: And Northern Territory, there's a beautiful area there.
2: Gulf of Carpentaria.
1: Yeah.
2: We have got we've got a wonderland.
1: Yeah.
2: Have we not?
1: No, yeah. That's what I always say. Hey, stay home. Go explore your own country first. Tasmania is absolutely... Have you been there?
2: Beautiful. I haven't, no.
1: Oh, you're missing out. I love it. Yeah, beautiful. A lot of good stuff to see in Australia.
2: What do you think about them spending all that money on a football stadium? Or is that should we wait for Elias to come back?
1: I think that has to be another conversation piece for another day.
2: It's a lot of money for kicking a ball around.
1: We'll have to leave that one alone, because we're near the end of it now, and it looks like you've got a lot to say. So,
2: we'll leave that one go.
1: Let's get into some music. A bit
2: let's
1: more
2: do
1: music.
2: That. Okay.

0: Okay, a couple of fine songs here. That was Maria Linda, a German, Italian singer.
1: Italian German.
0: Yes, that's
1: like
0: right.
1: That.
0: And before that, famous Polish singer Mazu. Song translating to "If not us, then who?" Now, in these couple of minutes we've got left, I think a very important topic, which is these smart glasses.
1: Mm-hmm.
0: So we're going a bit tech now. They're rising in popularity. You probably know a bit about them.
1: I have heard, Marlon.
0: Yeah, in America out of Meta, Zuckerberg's company, there's the Ray-Bans.
1: Oh,
0: Meta,
1: really?
0: Meta Ray-Bans.
1: They are the creators,
0: yeah,
1: aren't they?
0: Yeah, they sell for, I don't know if they're the first off the rank, but they've sold 7 million of those there in the States. And here in Australia, Kmart sells them for $89.
1: Yeah, and they sold out. Bang.
0: Sold out.
1: Gone.
0: So,
1: done.
0: So really massive implications.
1: Yeah.
0: Primary one is privacy. The fact that you can have these glasses, it's not always evident that you're recording. There apparently is a small LED light.
1: Right.
0: You can actually, apparently there are tutorials that show you how to disable that. So you can be covertly filming.
1: Without
0: consent.
1: Consent. Invading privacy.
0: Absolutely. All sorts of serious ramifications.
1: Benefits, or maybe if they use, I don't know how, you know, they're hands-free, obviously. You don't have to carry around equipment, but, I don't know what to say about that one, Marlon.
0: I don't see a benefit.
1: At all?
0: Well, as you just said, in the practical terms, it's hands-free.
1: Hands-free. And if you're in a family...
0: Hands-free to do what exactly?
1: Well, say you're in a family situation. Hey, you don't have to bring out your... I guess how hard is it to do it on your phone too, though, really?
0: Well,
1: I don't know. They sold out in Australia. It's big in America.
0: It's going to be all over the place.
1: So, but yeah, I'm sure it's creating a lot of you know, complications in regards to, like you said, privacy and consent. So if I see you come in here, are they sunglasses? Take them off, Marlon. You've just put on your sunglasses. Now I know what this is all about. Take them off. You have not my consent. Although you look pretty snazzy.
0: Thanks. It is a serious topic, and it's going to have major ramifications.
1: Yeah, I think, I'm not too sure about that one, but hey. You know, I think it's a wrap.
0: We're driven by technology, aren't we?
1: Well, it's a wrap, Marlon.
0: It's a wrap, yes. Our time is up.
1: It is. It's a pleasure.
0: A pleasure, absolutely.
1: Have a good day, everyone.
0: Bye all.
2: 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It's Wednesday the 26th of August and you're with Ella Skelios. Anglicare's Falling Behind report says home ownership among 25 to 34 year olds has hit an 80 year low, with young Australians facing more job insecurity, longer study times and deposits that take much longer to save. The report blames a perfect storm of tax settings that favour investment income over wages, leaving older Australians wealthier, while young people absorb higher costs and lower wages relative to house prices. Anglicare's Casey Chambers is calling for wealth to be taxed like income and for youth allowance to be raised. She argues that younger people, the same rent and living costs on the lowest Centrelink payment. It also found half of low-income renters under 35 are in rental stress, and no rental in the country was affordable for a single person on JobSeeker. Former 2GB host Jason Morrison told Alan Jones's trial he joked at a 2008 Christmas lunch that Mr. Jones was being generous to a younger colleague, but denied seeing the alleged indecent assault. Prosecutors claim complainant C was touched under the table, Morrison said he didn't see it and would have spoken up if he had. The Crown cross-examined Morrison over text messages criticising Sydney Morning Herald journalist Kate McClymont. He said they were just friends chatting and there was no evidence of bias. The hearing was adjourned over a dispute about a recorded call with McClymont. The judge-only trial continues. The federal court found eHarmony misled 1.3 million Australian users from 2019 through to 2024. Its free basic membership didn't allow messaging without paying, and one-month premium sign-ups were automatically renewed for 6 months at a much higher price, with hidden fees and no easy way to cancel. The court ruled the try before you buy claims were deceptive penalties and refunds will be decided later. The National Gallery of Australia will loan Jackson Pollock's Blue Poles to the Art Gallery of Western Australia in Perth from April to September next year. It's the first time the $500 million painting has left Canberra in more than 20 years, and the first time it has gone to WA. The loan will keep it on public display while most of the National Gallery closes for $320 million in roof and building works. The Australian government bought it in 1973 for $1.3 million. To sport, and Essendon's new coach Mark McVeigh and President Andrew Welsh want to talk to James Heard about joining the club. Welsh said he called Heard twice on Monday night after McVeigh's appointment but got no answer. McVeigh said he spoke to his former captain on Tuesday morning. It's unclear if Heard would take a role that isn't head coach. McVeigh will start building his coaching staff in the coming months, and Essendon still has several football department jobs to fill. To weather in Adelaide on this Wednesday, it's a partly cloudy day. There's light winds. It's a top today of 17 and a minimum of 8. More news in an hour.

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Dieter Fabik with Morning Music Vitamins here on Radio 5 EBI FM. Yes, welcome to the program. 2 hours of music for you. And yes, quite a few countries will be present in this music show. Yeah. All right. But let's start off with an entertainer we, I'm sure, all remember, and that is John Paul Young. John Paul Young, Australian singer, was pretty famous many years ago, and of course also with the a movie star, he was there as well. So it's let's listen to him. It's a song, and I suggest that to everyone that you should do this today. Keep on smiling. Here's John Paul Young.

Seltsam Gefühl, and that was a song from Belgium by Lisa Del Bo. You are listening to Morning Music Vitamins with Dieter here on Radio 5 EBIFM. I don't know if you heard the news this morning. Dolly Parton has passed away at the age of 80, and I'll talk to her about her music and her life a little bit later in the program, so don't miss it. All right, let's have some more music vitamins. This time a song from Martino Davila, Casa de Bamba.

George Baker and Peter Wiermann from the Netherlands singing in German the song Hier sind wir. And that means here we are. Well, and I'm here as well. Yes, bringing you the music vitamins from around the world here on Radio 5 EBI FM. The next song I have for you is a beautiful song, in my opinion. I hope you share that with me. Helmut Lotti and Cliff Richard, and the beautiful song, Danny Boy.

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Julio Iglesias and his song, Hey! Yes, Hey, a great song from Julio. And before, I hope you enjoyed the song from Helmut Lotti and Cliff Richard. Danny Boy, what a beautiful duet. It is 28 minutes past 10. Here's the weather forecast. Today, a partly cloudy day with light winds. We expect a maximum of 17 degrees. We had an overnight low of 6.8 and currently it's 15.4 degrees in the city. Tomorrow will be a mostly sunny day with a minimum of 8 and a maximum of 19. On Friday, also sunny with a 9 and 20 degrees. And on Saturday, partly cloudy, 10 and 20. Sunday, clouds are clearing with 8 and 19 degrees. On Monday, mostly sunny next week with a 9 and 21 degrees. Then on Tuesday, a shower or two on the 1st of September with a minimum of 12 and a maximum of 22 degrees. That's the weather.

Mexican singer Marco Antonio Solis with his song Si No Te Hubieras Ido. And before you've been listening to a song from Katy Garbi, and it was a Scorpia. Morning Music Vitamins here on EBI FM, 22 minutes to 11.

And that was a song from Germany by Jürgen Renfurt and Denise. And it was the song Kein Wort zu viel. And before, the Dutch singer Gerard Joling and his so beautiful song Unchained Melody. Hope you enjoyed that one too. All right, now a little earlier on, I mentioned that country singer Dolly Parton has passed away, I guess, at the age of 80. Before I tell you a little bit more about Dolly Parton, her family, and what she did, let's have a listen to her. And one of her really famous songs is no doubt about it, 9 to 5, and that was a movie, of course, also, and Dolly Parton was in that movie as well. So here we go, 9 to 5, Dolly Parton.

Yes, Dolly Parton and her song 9 to 5. The legendary singer's death at 80 was announced on Tuesday, August 25, on social media in a heartfelt video tribute from her nephew Brian Saver. And Dolly Parton, well, she comes from a big, big family. And, well, it's certainly large. And she had 11 siblings throughout her life, 5 of whom have previously died. The musician was the 4th oldest of 6 brothers and 6 sisters, including a set of twins. And in 2017, in an interview, she reflected on not becoming a mother, and she never regretted the decision that she doesn't want to become a mum. She said God had a plan for everything. She told the outlet, I think it probably was his plan for me not to have kids, so everybody's kids could be mine, and they are now. Now, Dolly Parton was also known as the book lady, and she wanted to be remembered as a book lady. Looking back on her literary legends, children remained a part of her life. She was an aunt and more than a dozen nieces and nephews. Parton also became a mother figure to children around the world through her Imagine Library, which has given hundreds of millions of free books to children since it was launched in 1995. She also released a children album, I Believe in You, and that album came out in 2007. Yes, Dolly Parton, and she also had a song which I never really knew all that much, but when I looked into some of her songs, I listened to a song called Coats of Many Colors, and that kind of describes her family home.

And then I told him of the love my mama sewed in every stitch. I even told him all that story mama told me while she sewed, and why my coat of many colors.

yes, Dolly Parton and Coats of Very Many Colors. Yes. yes, America, well, is at half-mast because President Donald Trump ordered that she be honored, and not everyone, and it's not just for one day, it's for a whole week when the flag is on half-mast, and not everyone in America gets that tribute. Only very, very important people. All right, Dolly Parton was certainly a great artist, and she has many fans, I should say. I'm a bit tongue-tied this morning. Many fans around the world, and I'm sure many also here in Australia.

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1: It's time for a look at all of your world news headlines here on 103.1 5 EBIFM. It's Wednesday, the 26th of August, and you're with Ellis Gelios. A 68-year-old French tourist, Pierre-Michel Farmossa, died in California's Death Valley after his car got stuck in mud, temperatures that were around 46 degrees Celsius. He and a companion walked for help on Monday of last week. Farmossa collapsed after about 2.1 kilometers on the salt flats. Rangers found him dead that afternoon. His companion was able to get help from a passing driver. Park officials said it's a reminder of how dangerous the heat and remoteness can be in the area. Two unvaccinated people have died of measles in Pennsylvania, according to health officials. The state has recorded 393 cases this year as U.S. infections hit a 35-year high. Last year, two unvaccinated children in Texas died in an outbreak over 1,000 cases. In Lancaster County, where the deaths occurred, only 85% of kindergarten students are vaccinated against measles, well below the 95% needed for herd immunity to protect vulnerable people. Up to 97.7% of NFL players who died between 2016 and 2021 may have had a brain disease linked to repeated head impacts. That's according to a new study. Researchers reviewed 878 former players who died in that period. Of the 235 who donated their brains, 215 had chronic traumatic encephalopathy, or CTE, a degenerative disease only diagnosable after death. The study, published in the British Medical Journal, also found dementia was common among donors. Lead author Daniel Dainshava of Harvard Medical School said NFL players have about four times the rate of death from neurodegenerative disease compared to the general population. The trial of Libyan man Abu Aguila Masker al-Marimi over the 1998 Lockerbie bombing has been postponed for a third time. Jury selection was due to start in Washington, D.C. on Wednesday, but a new start date is now set for January next year. Lawyers said newly discovered evidence came to light on Friday, August the 21st, that was previously unknown to both the defense and U.S. prosecutors. They told the court they need time to investigate it, and al-Marimi agreed to the delay. Al-Marimi has denied building the bomb that destroyed Pan Am Flight 103 on the 21st of December in 1988, killing 270 people. To sport and in world football results in the latest German DFB Pokal, at Gladbach and Wolfsburg drew 3-3, with Wolfsburg winning 6-5 on penalties. Hamburger SV beat Werl 3-0. Würzburger Kickers were beaten 2-1 by Köln, and Halleche FC were beaten 5-2 by Schalke 04. To weather in Adelaide on this Wednesday, it's a partly cloudy day with light winds. Top today of 17 and a minimum of 8. That's all the news we have for you on this Wednesday here on 103.1 5 EBIFM.

middle of the road with the song Yellow River, and before you have been listening to Johnny Glick, the South African singer, and his song Asim Bonanga. Morning Music Vitamins with Vita here on EBIFM. It's 11 minutes past 11, and now a song from Switzerland by Geraldine Olivier, and it is Casino d'Amour.

And that was a song from Bosnia here on Radio 5 EBI FM by Hanko Baldum. And the song Siv Jedzda Silja Mizsika. Morning Music Vitamins, EBI FM. And now a song from Jan Keitzer. Jan Keitzer is also the frontman from BZN, but he also recorded some singles, and I don't know if he actually recorded an album himself. He may have, but here he is with a great song from the 60s, Personality.

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Kari Tapio from Finland with Visit Toy Star Käse. Yes, living next door to whom? Alice, of course, yes. And before you've been listening to Jan Keitzer and the song Personality. Morning Music Vitamins with Dieter here on EBIFM. Now the song from Los Lobos, La Bamba.

And that was a song from Massimo Samarone, and of course it was Volare, and before Massimo it was La Bamba. Some great songs, hope you enjoy them. And now it's time for the weather forecast. Here we go. Today it's actually quite a nice day, a partly cloudy day with light winds, and we expect a maximum of 17 degrees. We had an overnight low of a fairly cool 6.8 degrees, and currently it's 15.4. Let's have a look at for tomorrow. A mostly sunny day with 8 and 19 degrees. On Friday, also sunny, 9 and 20 degrees. Saturday, 10 and 20 and partly cloudy. Sunday, clouds are clearing with 8 and 19 degrees. On Monday, mostly sunny again with 9 and 21. And then on Tuesday, next week, the 1st of September, a shower or two with 12 and 22 degrees. 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

Joe Valli from the Netherlands and his song De Sommer in Je Ogen. And before Joe Valli, you've been listening to a song from the Klostertaler. Now that's an Austrian music group. And they sang the song Du Schaffst Mich. Morning Music, Vitamins, EBI FM, 20 minutes to midday.

And that was a song from Gitte Henning, the Danish singer singing in the German language. And it was the song Ich Will Alles. Now, that is the version from 2010. Yes, she recorded that particular song again. And before that one, you've been listening to Halit Bezlik, and that was a song from Bosnia, and it was Kao Ne Kada. Morning Music Vitamins, 12 minutes to midday here on Radio 5 EBI FM.

And that was a song from the Netherlands by Henke Wingard, and it was Bakker Rust op 18 Wielen. And before a song from E-Kreis, Zedem Let Swale Lubia. Morning Music Vitamins here on EBIFM. It's 5 minutes to midday. It's time for me to say goodbye, and I leave you with a song from Kasubochi, and it is the song Jelka Zilkajkova. Thank you for your company this morning, and I hope you can join me again tomorrow together with Ziggy here on Radio 5 EBIFM. Bye-bye.

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2: 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And now we have to go to Italy. We have to go to the beach. We're gonna enjoy the summer and the food. And beautiful women.
1: You're coming back, aren't you?
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1: So it's set. 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
2: What do you mean? What do you mean why we cry? Because this season of Pensavo Page is finished. And now we have to go to Italy. We have to go to the beach. We're gonna enjoy the summer and the food. And beautiful women.
1: You're coming back, aren't you?
2: Maybe. But if we're coming back, it's gonna be the 9th of September.
1: So it's set. You're back on the 9th of September.
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0: Перепись населения прошла во вторник, 11 августа. 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

0: Перепись населения прошла во вторник, 11 августа. 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

0: 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This evening I have in the studio with me Anna Maria. Good evening, Anna Maria.
1: Hi, Rosemary.
0: We haven't had a chance to talk about what you're going to talk about tonight.
1: Well, we're going on a peaceful getaway in Slovenia, and it's called a quietcation. Instead of a vacation, it's about quietcation.
0: Well, that sounds really interesting.
1: Different.
0: Sounds good. 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

0: What an interesting concept.
1: I know.
0: Quietcation.
1: When peace and quiet become a luxury. In a world filled with constant noise and distractions, spending time in the peace and quiet of nature is more valuable than ever. Seeking out tranquil places has become one of the defining travel trends among modern travellers, looking to relax and slow down in their pace of life. A quietcation is all about nature, its authentic sounds and silence. No annoying noise. It is a place where time slows down and where you can focus on yourself, where you do not have to rush and you can simply be in the here and now. And we have the perfect oasis of peace for you. It's called Slovenia. So this is looking at the quiet side of Slovenia.
0: Sounds good.
1: Silence the digital noise. Wake up to birdsong instead of an alarm clock. Instead of turning on the TV, look out the window and enjoy the view of the green landscape. Enjoy a cup of coffee without your phone, and instead of scrolling through your feed, immerse yourself in a good book. Far away from the distracting noise of everyday life, disconnect from your devices, reconnect with your heart, and savour the beauty of early mornings and peaceful evenings beneath a star-filled sky.
0: Oh, this is painting such a lovely picture.
1: Are you going to do some quietation?
0: Oh, let's see if I can. I've managed to fit that in whilst I'm in Slovenia.
1: Listen to the forest. Breathe in its freshness. The forest is a unique place to unwind. It has its own rhythm made up of the gentle, soothing sounds of nature. As you walk along the soft forest path, listen to the rustling of leaves in the treetops, birdsong, the hum of insects, the crackle of twigs beneath your feet, and the babbling of woodland streams. Slow your pace. Breathe in the freshness and scents of the forest. Rest your eyes on its soothing shades of green and take in the sense of calm that surrounds you. Any forest visiting?
0: Well, it's basically in the back door. Because we're out in the villages. And, of course, over the last 50 years or so, nature has come back in because people's lifestyles have changed. You're not farming as much. You're not gathering hay and stuff for animals that, you know, you use and everything. So nature's come back. So the forests have come down. So it's very good in theory, but I'd want a place that's guaranteed that not to have bears running around.
1: Bears. Oh, yeah, that's true. Yep, you got the wild nature.
0: We've got wild nature as well to be aware of, yeah.
1: Slow down your pace. Take a deep breath. Become aware of every moment you make. Calm your mind with a walk in nature. Press pause and make time for meditation or yoga or a pebbled riverbank in a forest clearing or to the soothing sound of waves rolling onto the shore. Relax and connect with nature at energy points. Venture into Slovenia's tranquil, off-the-beaten-track locations where peaceful silence still reigns. So any beaches?
0: Beaches, yes, but not sandy beaches like
1: we
0: are.
1: No, they're pebble ones.
0: They're pebble ones mainly. If it's sandy, it's been shipped in. A lot of them don't have beaches at all. It's just you, from the shore, the rocks on the shore, you just dive in. Talking about places that are have that harmony about them. Bled is one of those, I think.
1: Ah.
0: It's been, for many years, been known as a place to go to, you know, get those vibes and feel better, feel a part of nature and
1: okay.
0: Actually inhale all of that sort of
1: stuff. So like the little island of Bled?
0: And the surrounds as well.
1: Okay.
0: Not just the island, but the surrounds. There are some wellness places that have been there for an awfully long time and some are newer. But, you know, like getting out for a walk in that, exactly what you're talking about, getting out for walks in nature and things like that and feeling those places on earth where you get those vibes, which are just, you know, ley lines and all of that.
1: Yeah, that's right. Yeah. Okay. Make time to rest. We know you'll want to experience as much as possible, but make rest part of your journey. Give yourself time to sleep. Stay at rural accommodation where you can tune in to the slower rhythm of nature, far away from the distracting noise of everyday life. Take time to relax and recharge at the spa.
0: Oh, yes. Now, that would be nice.
1: Indulge in some soothing massages and saunas and let the tension slowly melt away.
0: Mm.
1: Apparently, there's quite a few spa places.
0: Most of the ones I know about, not that I've been to one, are in the northeastern area. There's quite a few because they have natural springs. That way, yeah.
1: Mm. Choose time and space for yourselves. Travel without stress and discover less crowded destinations, quieter corners, or visit outside the peak season. You'll have more time and space to explore at your own pace. Pause wherever you feel at ease and experience the authentic character of each place.
0: Mm-hmm.
1: So you're going to be outside of peak time or just at the
0: September,
1: end?
0: September. Beginning? No, at the end. So September, hopefully there'll be many fewer tourists. It's usually July, August are usually the 2 months that are busiest in Europe. So hopefully September it will have lessened quite a bit, hopefully.
1: Water that quiets the mind. Listen to the soothing sounds of rivers and streams, the gentle lapping of the waves, the bubbling of thermal springs. Feel within you the tranquility of a lake. Let the water wash away your worries and develop you in its serenity. Mm. So any lakes or rivers?
0: Oh, it's always Bled as a lake, Bohin as a lake.
1: Yes.
0: We have through our villages the river direct translation. So it's the Reka. We got very imaginative. They obviously were very imaginative with their names back then. It's a bit like the River Avon. In the UK, apparently Avon is the former native name for it. It just means river.
1: Oh, yes.
0: So the River Avon is actually river, just like Reka is river.
1: Yeah.
0: And so our river, it's not huge where we are, but it goes through the Shkotsian caves, and then so it goes underground, and then it comes back up again. It surfaces in Italy and it spills into the sea on the Italian side.
1: Oh, okay. Because we don't have a lot of beach area, do we?
0: No, it's only about 20-odd K or something like that. Yeah. Mm.
1: So. Okay. Allow yourself to do nothing. Don't feel pressured to visit or experience everything. Sometimes the best experience is doing nothing at all. Simply sitting outside and watching the clouds, resting in the shade, enjoying the moment, being alone with yourself, surrounded by the beauty of the landscape, the gentle sounds and the intoxicating scents of nature. So you'll probably get some flowers.
0: Hopefully. What I always love seeing when I go to Slovenia is the window boxes.
1: Oh, yes.
0: Because it's usually geraniums, geraniums everywhere. So it's lovely to see what people have done with things like that.
1: Okay. Discover your temple of well-being. Slovenia is a country with a remarkable diversity and concentration of natural healing resources for its size. It is a land of vast forests, covering almost two-thirds of its territory and offering unique oasis of tranquility. The sounds that surround you are, for the most part, the gentle melodies of nature. Discover your perfect retreat from the stresses of everyday life. So two-thirds is covered in nature.
0: Yeah, we have major forestry coverage. Mm. Yeah, it's phenomenal when you think it's such a small place.
1: That's right.
0: And yet there's so much of it that's a forest.
1: Sounds good. Step into a new day feeling rejuvenated. Look after your own well-being and relax in Slovenia's thermal spas or health resorts.
0: Mm.
1: Or find your own outdoor spot to calm down and relax. Museums and galleries can also be peaceful havens, offering a chance to escape the bustle of the city and enjoy a quiet moment surrounded by art and history.
0: Mm-hmm.
1: So you going to do anything? Are you going to see any museums or galleries?
0: Hope so. We'll see. We've got a few days in Ljubljana.
1: At
0: the beginning of our stay.
1: Mm-hmm.
0: So we're doing all the touristy things. And there's, I think, the Ethnographic Museum.
1: Is that a new one?
0: No, it was relatively new. It's quite established now.
1: Ah, yep.
0: But I remember the time before, or the last time I was there, I went in, had a good look around on one of my previous visits. And do you remember how Father Yana's always, that's how we learnt how to do the pisanki, the Easter eggs.
1: Oh, yes.
0: With the dyes, yes, and everything. Father Yana's initiated that, and we, yes, did it quite a few years. And then he did a lot of his own. And in that museum, there were his.
1: His one of pisanki.
0: There was two or three of them, I think. So It would be interesting to see if they're still there.
1: Okay.
0: So, yeah.
1: You can have a little visit.
0: Have a little visit, yeah.
1: So in the next few weeks, I'm going to go into more depth in some of these relaxing places.
0: Oh, now, that sounds lovely. I'll have to listen in from over there.
1: That's right. You'll be here for one of them.
0: Okay, thank you very much, Anna Maria.

Elvis Steely, our next Slovenian Mass at the Church of the Holy Family will be celebrated by Father Simon Peter on Saturday, September the 19th at 11 a.m. And of course the church is at 47 Young Avenue, West Hindmarsh. So you're all very cordially invited to come along to Mass. Let's continue to show that we are a community of great spirit and faith. Father Simon Peter is available to us for anything that we might need on via mobile on 0455 444 912. So you can talk to him about arranging a Mass for departed loved ones, for wellness, for safe trips, visits either at home or in care. You can talk to him about anything, so remember that number, 0455 444 912. And if he needs to come in between slated Mass times, there are no extra costs involved in that for our community. So remember, Saturday the 19th of September at 11 a.m. Also, coming up this Friday, the Slovenian Women and Friends Friday catch-up. So it's not just for Slovenian women, it's also for their friends, so bring your friends along. We're asking you to join us this Friday, the 28th of August at 10:30 a.m. at the Slovenian Church at 47 Young Avenue, West Hindmarsh, for a relaxed catch-up and brunch. So this is in the small hall at the back. They'll be enjoying Krunskis for lunch, and if you'd like to bring along some sweets to share, they would be very welcome. We're asking for a small contribution towards the cost of the food. It would be appreciated. Please ring or message Dinka on 0407 888 935, so that will help them with catering for the meal. So Dinka's number again, 0407 888 935. So to let her know if you're coming along to the Slovenian Women and Friends Friday catch-up. Looking forward to seeing everyone on Friday. Coming up in the club, we have the Slovenian Club AGM at 2:30 p.m. this Sunday, the 30th of August. We have a number of positions that will require filling, so please come along, consider joining us on the committee and continuing the great work that has been happening over the last few years at the Slovenian Club. So you must be a financial member to participate in the meeting or to come on to the committee. So please double check with us about that before the meeting. And we look forward to seeing you there. If you'd like to stay for dinner afterwards, that is perfectly fine. Or if you'd like to come for dinner but not the AGM, please let us know. At the moment, the phone calls are with me, Rosemary, on 0407 391 492. Or on the new club mobile, which is 0432 728 838. So bookings will be coming in under the new mobile in the near future. So note that number, 0432 728 838. And we look forward to seeing you at the AGM on Sunday.

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2: 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Because this season of Pensavo Page is finished. And now we have to go to Italy. We have to go to the beach. We're gonna enjoy the summer and the food. And beautiful women.
1: You're coming back, aren't you?
2: Maybe. Well, if we're coming back, it's gonna be the 9th of September.
1: So it's set. You're back on the 9th of September.
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2: What do you mean? What do you mean why we cry? Because this season of Pensavo Pay just finished. And now we have to go to Italy. We have to go to the beach. We're gonna enjoy the summer and the food. And beautiful women.
1: You're coming back, aren't you?
2: 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But if we're coming back, it's gonna be the 9th of September.
1: So it's set. You're back on the 9th of September.
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5: 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We hope you have enjoyed today's multicultural programs. Our regular schedule will resume at 6 a.m. So until then, good night.
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I'd push and I'd shove. It wasn't pretty, but I turned the page. Some things get better with age.

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I've got myself some peace of mind, learned a little bit about

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And then

It's time for a look at all of your local news headlines here on 103.1 5 EBI FM. It is Thursday the 27th of August and you're with Ellis Gelios. Childcare provider Edge Early Learning has entered voluntary administration. The company, which runs 68 centres across Queensland, South Australia and the ACT, appointed Quartermentha administrators on Tuesday the 26th of August to urgently review its finances. Edge told parents all centres will continue operating business as usual for now, with no immediate changes to hours or staffing. Administrators say the care, safety and well-being of children remain the highest priority. The move follows a difficult period for the provider, including two Adelaide centre closures in April over staffing and food allergy breaches, and a temporary Canberra centre closure in July after a serious medical incident. A Jewish woman visiting Adelaide was filmed being subjected to anti-Semitic road rage abuse in the CBD on her first day in the city, according to the Anti-Defamation Commission. The video, reported by ABC News, shows the incident and has added to community concerns about anti-Semitism in Australia. The South Australian Supreme Court has heard secret police recordings of Raylene Polymiadis, who is accused of murdering her parents, Brenda and Linton Anderson, both aged 94, with insulin back in 2022 and 23. Prosecutors allege the type 1 diabetic administered fatal doses of insulin to both parents, who died at Flinders Medical Centre. Polymiadis was the last family member to see each of them before they became unwell. In a June 2023 phone call played to the jury, Polymiadis told her sister that she's a storyteller and has written lots about them, and it all sounds rehearsed and it's too much information. The prosecution claims the deaths were deliberate and poisoned. The defense denies she administered insulin and is disputing identity and causation, suggesting Mr. Anderson may have lost his will to live. To sport, and Adelaide United Women's has signed American forward Tessa Silverstrain on a one-year contract ahead of the 26-27 A-League Women's season. The 22-year-old arrives from Portugal, where she won the Portuguese Cup in 2024-25 and the Portuguese Super Cup and League Cup last season. The California native is described as a quick, athletic attacker who can lead the line or play across the front third with pace in transition and a strong sense of positional awareness. To weather in Adelaide on this Thursday. It is a mostly sunny day with light winds becoming north to northwesterly, 15 to 20 kilometres an hour in the morning, then becoming light in the early afternoon. It is a top today of 19 and a minimum of 8, and it is currently 13.3 degrees. There'll be more news in an hour.

0: Mountains, mountains, mountains, mountains, mountains,
1: buildings, buildings, buildings.

that if the British Empire and its Commonwealth last for 1,000 years,